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1: I'm Natasha. I'm Leah, and this is my NHS story. I could just feel my body didn't feel right, so my GP referred me to the CDC. Had some blood tests done, and within 24 hours, I had my results. And that just reassured me that I was being taken seriously.
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1: Hi, I'm Ali from HMRC. 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
2: Cloudy with heavy rain to start for North Derbyshire. Then sunny spells from mid-morning onwards with the odd lighter shower, but they'll die out this afternoon. Highs of 16 in Brimington and 15 in Furness Vale.
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2: Now the latest news for North Derbyshire. A Derbyshire man who failed to care for his dogs properly, leaving them malnourished and in poor living conditions, has been jailed. Police were called to Bakestone Moor at Whitwell in November. Officers found two French bulldogs and a Weimaraner in Luke Overton's one-bedroom flat with no food or water and large pools of urine and excrement. In a separate event, the 31-year-old was caught doing 120 on the M1 while disqualified. He's been given a one-year, seven-month sentence. The Alzheimer's Society says families in the East Midlands affected by dementia are experiencing a complex and often hidden strain. About one in four of them have reduced or given up work or social activities. The charity's done a survey that suggests many are navigating care responsibilities and services largely on their own. There's a warning about starting bonfires after firefighters had to be called out from Ripley. The fire set a tree alight on Golden Valley in Riddings on Saturday afternoon, and local roads had to be closed. And organisers are outlining plans for Chesterfield Pride on Saturday. Nicola Halliday has more.
3: Una Healy from The Saturdays, Adam Rickett from Corrie, and Buxton's Kate Butch will perform at Stand Road Rec. The event's been moved from July to avoid clashes. Chesterfield Council says it will show support by flying the rainbow flag from the town hall next weekend. Meanwhile, Derbyshire Dales MP John Whitby's backed Pride in the Peaks, said to be Matlock's first Pride event due on the 27th of June. Last summer, a Christian bookshop in the town objected to the Pride flag being flown from above its premises.
2: That's the latest for North Derbyshire. Now, the national headlines.
4: Iran has launched a barrage of missiles into Iran after Tehran attacked them over the weekend. Ben Monsey has more.
5: The attacks are the first since the ceasefire came into effect in April, with Israel hitting what they call military targets belonging to the Iranian terror regime. It's after Tehran's strikes in Israel over the weekend, which they said were in retaliation for attacks on Lebanon, though President Donald Trump is understood to have told Benjamin Netanyahu to show restraint.
4: A ban on social media for under-16s is reportedly set to be announced by the Prime Minister in the next 10 days. MPs have been considering evidence from a consultation with young people and parents. Alleged survivors of sexual abuse at the hands of late Harrods owner Mohammed Al-Fayed are calling for a full trafficking investigation. More than 400 allegations have been made against him dating back to 1977. And in tennis, Alexander Zverev has won the French Open. It's his first Grand Slam title after losing his previous three finals. He says he's finally got his happy end. From Radio News Hub, I'm Frankie Hersine.
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4: Christian Eriksen is said to be doing well after collapsing in Denmark's friendly with Ukraine yesterday. The match was quickly halted whilst he received treatment and was later abandoned. Eriksen collapsed at a Euro 2020 match against Finland. It later emerged he suffered a cardiac arrest. Alexander Zverev has finally done it. In five grueling sets, he outlasted Flavio Cavoli to win the French Open. It's his first Grand Slam title after losing his previous three finals. Serena Williams has said she does not need to win or prove anything ahead of her comeback at the championships at Queen's Club in London.
7: Yeah, you know, this whole journey is like I'm putting no pressure on myself. I've had enough pressure. And for me right now, it's really just about my kids getting to see me play. I mean, Olympia's a little bit older. Adira's very young.
4: It's her first time playing professionally in 4 years. And George Russell insists he's 100% in the world championship fight despite dropping more points to title rival Kimi Antonelli at the Monaco Grand Prix. He said his car suffered a software glitch, causing him to speed in the pit lane.
8: Always such a pleasant way to start the day.
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Duran Duran and Free to Love on Breakfast. We are North Derbyshire Radio. I'm Andy Lawson. You doing all right? I have a question. How is it Monday again? That weekend. Feels we've got in a flash. We were only saying have a nice weekend to each other, what feels like a moment ago. Today, Bear Grylls, which is either a description of somebody outdoorsy or a name for somebody outdoorsy. Over the weekend went 52. That obviously is being Bear Grylls the adventurer. And today, will you be travelling to work or to school using your bicycle? Well, Bike Week begins today. It runs until Sunday. I haven't ridden a bike in ages. We were going through the stuff in my mum and dad's garage the other month, and my old bike from the 90s was still there. Still in good nick as well, but I donated it to somebody who might use it more than me, because I like cars now. Even though we both know we're liars and we start each other's fires.

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1: Good morning, Sandy and Brim says, Andy, are you not going to be saving the earth then?
2: No, I like being in my little square box with four wheels and the air conditioning on.
1: Gosh, I've just made it worse, haven't I? Actually, if I was a cyclist, I'd be one of those really annoying ones who actually stopped at red lights. Did I just say that out loud? Gosh. 7:20 on Monday morning. That was Take That and Patience. And if you have something in your mind that you've been pondering, and no matter what you've tried to do to distract yourself all weekend, this thing that's just in your mind and you're mulling over, it just won't leave. I have something that might give you a little comfort to talk about on the show soon.
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0: holding me back.
1: It's a great tune, that. Shawn Mendes, Nothing Holding Me Back on Breakfast for Monday morning. What's holding you and I back this week from being the best week of our lives? Actually, that's a genuine question. Although it's been revealed that if you are somebody who has been mulling something over the weekend, if you will, it's been living rent-free in your mind. You are not the only one. I am not the only one, and that actually makes me feel good. It turns out something like 3/4 of us in this country have said we do overthink things. I'm aware that sometimes events from years ago that I can now do nothing about, maybe interactions with people who I do not know who they are, or they were just a random stranger on the street, sometimes come back to me and I'm like, why did that interaction happen like that? And usually I replace that then with other things to mull. So if you are a fellow overthinker, just know at least 75% of us are like that. And I have a question for the other 25%. How on earth do you clear your mind? Please tell me.

0: Rockwell says, having a shower in a room with a beautiful scent and candles does help. I'm going to have to try that one of these days. Clearing of the mind, eh? It's not easy, particularly on a Monday morning. That's Colonel Abrams and Trapped on Breakfast. Thing is, you and I, we got each other this morning, so we can kind of be there as each other's safety net. And tunes-wise, I think the music on North Derbyshire Radio will help, including a boy band who were massive in the 2010s. We'll be on shortly.
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glad you came. It's 7:45 on Monday. That is The Wanted and Glad You Came on North Derbyshire Radio's Breakfast Show. Zara Larson is going to play soon. Today, food-wise, do you know what you're going to have? Maybe you picked up some treats over the weekend, more so than you could possibly have finished yesterday. Bear in mind, it was the Chesterfield Food Festival in Marketplace. So you might have bought more than you could have eaten yesterday, so you've got stuff in your lunchbox for today. Yeah, I'm like that. Show me like an array of cakes. Can I just buy one? No. Can I eat more than one in a day? Yes. Should I, though? There's the question. The answer? Probably not.

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2: Cloudy with heavy rain to start for North Derbyshire. Then sunny spells from mid-morning onwards with the odd lighter shower, but they'll die out this afternoon. Highs of 16 in Brimington and 15 in Furness Vale.
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2: Now the latest news for North Derbyshire. A Derbyshire man who failed to care for his dogs properly, leaving them malnourished and in poor living conditions, has been jailed. Police were called to Bakestone Moor at Whitwell in November. Officers found two French bulldogs and a Weimaraner in Luke Overton's one-bedroom flat with no food or water and large pools of urine and excrement. In a separate event, the 31-year-old was caught doing 120 on the M1 while disqualified. He's been given a one-year, seven-month sentence. The Alzheimer's Society says families in the East Midlands affected by dementia are experiencing a complex and often hidden strain. About one in four of them have reduced or given up work or social activities. The charity's done a survey that suggests many are navigating care responsibilities and services largely on their own. There's a warning about starting bonfires after firefighters had to be called out from Ripley. The fire set a tree alight on Golden Valley in Riddings on Saturday afternoon, and local roads had to be closed. And organisers are outlining plans for Chesterfield Pride on Saturday. Nicola Halliday has more.
3: Una Healy from The Saturdays, Adam Rickett from Corrie, and Buxton's Kate Butch will perform at Stand Road Rec. The event's been moved from July to avoid clashes. Chesterfield Council says it will show support by flying the rainbow flag from the town hall next weekend. Meanwhile, Derbyshire Dales MP John Whitby's backed Pride in the Peaks, said to be Matlock's first Pride event due on the 27th of June. Last summer, a Christian bookshop in the town objected to the Pride flag being flown from above its premises.
2: That's the latest for North Derbyshire. Now, the national headlines.
4: Israel have launched retaliatory strikes into Iran despite calls for restraint from the UK and the US. Ben Monse has more.
5: The Israeli Defense Forces say they struck military targets overnight, with Iranian state TV saying explosions could be heard across western and central areas. It's after Tehran attacked Israel, but President Donald Trump is said to have told his Israeli counterpart not to carry out any immediate response. Foreign Secretary Yvette Cooper said the conflict is in no one's interest, urging them to de-escalate immediately.
4: Nine people have been injured in a shooting near to England's World Cup base in Kansas. The team were not at the hotel near to where it happened as they were preparing for their friendly game against New Zealand. And the Prime Minister is reportedly set to announce a ban on social media for under-16s in the next 10 days. It's after calls from MPs and other senior Labour figures, with ministers considering evidence from Australia's ban and a consultation with parents and young people. Meanwhile, Children's Commissioner Dame Rachel D'Souza has also called for any ban to be extended to 16 and 17-year-olds. From Radio News Hub, I'm Frankie Hess.
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4: Christian Eriksen is said to be doing well after collapsing in Denmark's friendly with Ukraine yesterday. The match was quickly halted whilst he received treatment and was later abandoned. Eriksen collapsed at a Euro 2020 match against Finland. It later emerged he suffered a cardiac arrest. Alexander Zverev has finally done it. In five grueling sets, he outlasted Flavio Cavoli to win the French Open. It's his first Grand Slam title after losing his previous three finals. Serena Williams has said she does not need to win or prove anything ahead of her comeback at the Championships at Queen's Club in London.
8: Yeah, you know, this whole journey is like I'm putting no pressure on myself. I've had enough pressure. And for me right now, it's really just about my kids getting to see me play. I mean, Olympia's a little bit older. Adira's very young.
4: It's her first time playing professionally in 4 years. And George Russell insists he's 100% in the world championship fight despite dropping more points to title rival Kimi Antonelli at the Monaco Grand Prix. He said his car suffered a software glitch, causing him to speed in the pit lane.
0: Wake up with Andy Lawson at breakfast.
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Lainey Wilson can't sit still on North Derbyshire Radio. Ollie Murs and Razorlight will play here soon. Today is the 8th of June. It's Monday. It's the 8th, though. This month is flying by. Oh, wait, no, sorry. It's too early to say that. I should wait till next Monday. Okay. It still is, though. Oh, and today, Tim Berners-Lee is 71 years old. If you don't know the name Tim Berners-Lee, Google it. Appropriate, because Tim Berners-Lee is the person credited with the invention of the www dot, the World Wide Web, as we know it today, which, of course, is everywhere now. I actually feel really sorry for the likes of my mum, who are still trying to live in an offline way, which is increasingly difficult, trying to live like it's the 1980s. But that's what she wants, and that's fine. I support her in that. Which does mean that now, as the world is creeping into World Wide Web, whether you like it or not, means that my mum's like, could it just help?

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0: 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But also, yeah, sometimes I need to lay off the doom scrolling a bit. Nearly 25 past eight, that is Razor Light on The Breakfast Show. 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

Morning, Olivia Ruby, they're heading into work in Matlock. Enjoying that tune from Craig David. I'll add my name to that as well, Andy, here in the studio, loving that too. Craig David, Walking Away on North Derbyshire Radio, where Prince will play on the show shortly. So, before you get into work today, have you seen what science now thinks when it comes to how we are most productive? And I think actually we could take this into our kind of life admin stuff as well as what we do with work. It is now thought we work best when we are really on it, completely focused for 75 minutes. Then we need a 33-minute break. It's dubbed as the 75-33 work-to-rest cycle. So 75 minutes of intense work and then 33 minutes of chill. You know your boss better than I do. How do you think they are going to cope with the idea of 75 on but 33 chill? Did

0: kiss.
1: If this Monday morning is making you cling on to thoughts of next weekend, you might be going to the daytime disco for adults at Whaley Bridge Bowling Club, raising money for Blythe House Hospice. Have a good time if you're going to that on Saturday. And that is Prince and Kiss on North Derbyshire Radio. Walk the Moon will play soon. And just back to the 75-33 work to rest cycle patterns. If you and I brought that in on this show, the show, bear in mind, we hang out from 7 each weekday morning, would mean that what, by 8.15 I needed a 33-minute rest. And what, we'll just be back in time to say, the 80s and 90s mixtape is soon. Gosh, we'd need a lot of music for that. Not sure we'd get away with that with the boss, though.
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Good morning, John in Barlborough, who's working from home today. Hasn't WFH'd in a while and has loved the commute into work this morning. What do you mean, from bedroom to kitchen for a brew to workstation? It's great, isn't it? Right, enjoy your day, whatever you're up to, and I'll see you again for breakfast tomorrow.

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2: Israel have launched retaliatory strikes into Iran despite calls for restraint from the UK and the US. Ben Monte has more.
3: The Israeli Defense Forces say they struck military targets overnight, with Iranian state TV saying explosions could be heard across western and central areas. It's after Tehran attacked Israel, but President Donald Trump is said to have told his Israeli counterpart not to carry out any immediate response. Foreign Secretary Yvette Cooper said the conflict is in no one's interest, urging them to de-escalate immediately.
2: A Sikh lobby group calling for a public inquiry into the death of 18-year-old Henry Novak. He was falsely arrested over allegations of racism as he lay dying. The Sikh Federation have written to the government saying serious questions remain about whether his death was preventable. And more than 4 million people had problems with a package holiday in the past year, with Citizens Advice reporting 14 complaints about them each day. Their new survey finds the most common problem was the holiday falling short of expectations, like hotels being worse than advertised and even bad food. From Radio News Hub, I'm Frankie Hess.
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and it's a hard life. It's not a hard life. It's a bit of a shock to the system. I've had 2 weeks off work. It's my first day back today, but it's fab to be here. Morning, I'm Sarah, and this is North Derbyshire Radio. Welcome along on this Monday morning. If you fancy getting in touch and choosing an instant request, you can do via Facebook. 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I've got new music coming up from Kalani and Usher after The Cause.

0: in a while. That's new from him and Kalani. Should have never sounding very early noughties, R&B. Morning, I'm Sarah, North Derbyshire Radio, and I hope things are good with you. So I'm back after 2 weeks off work. A couple of weeks ago, when it was the school holiday, we went to Turkey for a week, which is very nice. Had some lovely weather and some lovely food and chilled out. And then last week, pottering about, doing bits and pieces and catching up with family. So, yeah, all good, but nice to be back and cracking on with the cracking tunes that we've got, including Miles Smith and REM next.
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Yorkshire Radio, McFly, Mal Smith, Stargazing coming up very soon. 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The first session is free. That's from 10 till 11 on a Thursday. You can go along, make new friends and enjoy singing for fun.

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2: The Prime Minister has told big tech companies they need to find a way to stop children sending or receiving explicit images online.
3: This is not an impossible challenge. These are some of the most innovative companies in the world, and I believe they can solve it. But if they choose not to, then we will act, and we will change the law.
2: Firms like Apple and Google have 3 months to implement the changes. Apple says it's already taking action with age checks for iPhone users. The Sikh Federation are calling for a public inquiry into the death of Henry Novak, a teenager murdered by a Sikh man in December. They also say misinformation about the murder weapon used has been damaging to the Sikh community. 9 people have been injured in a shooting near to England's World Cup base in Kansas, although the team were not at the hotel near to where it happened. And Danish footballer Christian Eriksen is said to be doing well after collapsing during a match against Ukraine yesterday. It's now renewed calls for wider cardiac screening amongst young people and athletes. From Radio News Hub, I'm Frankie Hersein.
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Hello, I'm Sarah. If you fancy helping out Mill Lane allotments with raffle donations, keep listening. Details coming up in the next half hour. And new music from Kylie Minogue. And this is Alaya, More Than a Woman.

0: New from Kylie, it's called Light Up. It was written for the Netflix documentary, which I binge-watched a couple of weeks ago. Very good, big Kylie fan. It's North Derbyshire Radio. I hope things are good with you. I'm Sarah. Olivia Dean's coming up, and Kim Appleby next.
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0: It's Lucy's Pop Choir meeting for the first time at the Riverside Club in Chesterfield. Because it's launch night this week, it's a free week for you. You might decide to stay. It's super casual, there's zero pressure, and it's 100% fun. There's a beginner's walk for the over 50s, a free community walk in the Edale Valley over a couple or so hours. You can meet dressed in weather-appropriate clothing in Edale Car Park, and you can find more details of that online. And Riverdance, the 25th anniversary show, is taking place at Tideswell Community Hall on Church Lane later in the week as well. At Cineworld Sheffield, you can see Masters of the Universe and My Mother's Wedding. And for more details about what else is on at Valleys Entertainment, you can download the Cineworld app.
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Down as You Me song, Libby Dean coming up next on North Derbyshire Radio. It's the time of year when it has been good weather. There have been queues at the tips. If you're having a bit of a clear out and maybe you've got some hampers and goodies or vouchers and gift cards from Christmas that you haven't used, maybe gardening gear and plants, then Mill Lane Allotments want donations for their raffle for their allotment fun day. They're going to have a big community event. The deadline for the drop-off at the allotments is the 27th of June, but you can also visit the email gpaa.committee@outlook.com, gpaa.committee@outlook.com, to find out how you can also drop some raffle presents off as well.

0: Eve, who's that girl? It's North Derbyshire Radio, all about great music and where we live. Hello to Si and Rob, who are off to Hathersage and then heading to Stanage Edge for a little bit of a hike today. Thank you for getting in touch and enjoy the scenery. Tunes coming up from Taylor Swift and Talking Heads next.
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0: Kim Cairns, North Hampshire Radio. So Melissa Ward is here on the big ride home at 4 o'clock this afternoon on North Derbyshire Radio. I'm Sarah, back tomorrow morning at 10. And if you fancy an instant request at any point in the next few hours, get in touch via Facebook, North Derbyshire Radio. 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
2: Now the latest news for North Derbyshire. A Derbyshire man who failed to care for his dogs properly, leaving them malnourished and in poor living conditions, has been jailed. Police were called to Bakestone Moor at Whitwell in November. Officers found two French bulldogs and a Weimaraner in Luke Overton's one-bedroom flat with no food or water and large pools of urine and excrement. In a separate event, the 31-year-old was caught doing 120 on the M1 while disqualified. He's been given a one-year, seven-month sentence. The Alzheimer's Society says families in the East Midlands affected by dementia are experiencing a complex and often hidden strain. About one in four of them have reduced or given up work or social activities. The charity's done a survey that suggests many are navigating care responsibilities and services largely on their own. There's a warning about starting bonfires after firefighters had to be called out from Ripley. The fire set a tree alight on Golden Valley in Riddings on Saturday afternoon, and local roads had to be closed. And organisers are outlining plans for Chesterfield Pride on Saturday. Nicola Halliday has more.
3: Una Healy from The Saturdays, Adam Rickett from Corrie, and Buxton's Kate Butch will perform at Stand Road Rec. The event's been moved from July to avoid clashes. Chesterfield Council says it will show support by flying the rainbow flag from the town hall next weekend. Meanwhile, Derbyshire Dales MP John Whitby's backed Pride in the Peaks, said to be Matlock's first Pride event due on the 27th of June. Last summer, a Christian bookshop in the town objected to the Pride flag being flown from above its premises.
2: That's the latest for North Derbyshire. Now, the national headlines.
4: Prime Minister's given an ultimatum to tech companies, telling them to find a way to stop children sending or receiving explicit pictures on their devices, or they'll face a change in the law. Firms like Apple and Google will have 3 months to come up with a solution. Speaking at London Tech Week, he also says the UK will announce new figures utilising artificial intelligence.
5: AI tutors that we will roll out to the 450,000 children on free school meals to close the attainment gap.
4: Next, the families of those killed in the Nottingham attacks have responded to the conclusion of evidence at the Nottingham inquiry. They're calling for accountability and action after failures were revealed. Badal Kallikane stabbed to death students Barnaby Weather and Grace O'Malley Kumar, both 19 and 65-year-old school caretaker Ian Coates. Morning rush hour trains in Glasgow have been cancelled due to an ongoing emergency incident. ScotRail says emergency services were dealing with an incident between Springburn and Rob Royston. That's the latest from Radio News Hub. I'm Tanita Sims.
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It's Gold Frap, Ooh La La, Swing Out Sister, Breakout, and Paul Russell, Lil Boo Thang. North Derbyshire Radio, all about great music and where we live. This is Michael with you, Monday lunchtime. Hope you're okay today, whatever it is you're up to. We've got David Gray to play for you after this from Olivia Rodrigo. It's brand new. It's called The Cure.

0: David Gray, Babylon, Olivia Rodrigo, new music from her called The Cure. This is North Derbyshire Radio, all about great music and where we live. And this is Michael back with you on a Monday lunchtime. Great to have Sarah back in the building and back on your radio this morning as well, sounding absolutely fabulous after a holiday. Don't forget, Sarah will return Tuesday morning, tomorrow morning from 10 o'clock. Before that, Andy Lawson and our morning show. He'll be here at 7 o'clock tomorrow morning, of course, waking North Derbyshire up. 80s and 90s mixtape between 9 and 10, the perfect way to start your working day if you're listening to us in the office right now. And then Sarah back, as I said, tomorrow morning from 10 o'clock here, North Derbyshire Radio.
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0: Calvin Harris, Acceptable in the 80s, North Derbyshire Radio, all about great music and where we live. You know, this morning I used the reference to my children. They were singing and I said, you could be on the X Factor. And they looked at me blankly. I mean, who would have thought the X Factor would be a dated reference in 2026? But it is. If you think you've got the X Factor, don't forget tonight, Dove Holes Methodist Church Hall, between 7:30 and 9:30, singing tonight. If you fancy joining the male voice choir, they meet this evening, as I said, at 7:30. And also on Thursday morning at the same place, Dove Holes Village Hall. First session is free if you want to go and make some new friends and sing for fun. Thursday mornings between 10 and 11. And it's all about the singing at the moment, because Thursday evenings in Buxton, the community choir meet at the United Reformed Church. They meet up there between 7 and 9. If you're heading down to any of those, have a brilliant time.
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0: What a classic from Elvis Costello. It's Oliver's Army, before it Lady Gaga and Paparazzi. This is North Derbyshire Radio, all about great music and where we live. Big day in our house today, big day. 25 years ago this very day, I asked my childhood sweetheart, my best friend and the most gorgeous woman I know to marry me. And you know what? All three said no.
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2: Now the latest news for North Derbyshire. A Derbyshire man who failed to care for his dogs properly, leaving them malnourished and in poor living conditions, has been jailed. Police were called to Bakestone Moor at Whitwell in November. Officers found two French bulldogs and a Weimaraner in Luke Overton's one-bedroom flat with no food or water and large pools of urine and excrement. In a separate event, the 31-year-old was caught doing 120 on the M1 while disqualified. He's been given a one-year, seven-month sentence. The Alzheimer's Society says families in the East Midlands affected by dementia are experiencing a complex and often hidden strain. About one in four of them have reduced or given up work or social activities. The charity's done a survey that suggests many are navigating care responsibilities and services largely on their own. There's a warning about starting bonfires after firefighters had to be called out from Ripley. The fire set a tree alight on Golden Valley in Riddings on Saturday afternoon, and local roads had to be closed. And organisers are outlining plans for Chesterfield Pride on Saturday. Nicola Halliday has more.
3: Una Healy from The Saturdays, Adam Rickett from Corrie, and Buxton's Kate Butch will perform at Stand Road Rec. The event's been moved from July to avoid clashes. Chesterfield Council says it will show support by flying the rainbow flag from the town hall next weekend. Meanwhile, Derbyshire Dales MP John Whitby's backed Pride in the Peaks, said to be Matlock's first Pride event due on the 27th of June. Last summer, a Christian bookshop in the town objected to the Pride flag being flown from above its premises.
2: That's the latest for North Derbyshire. Now, the national headlines.
4: The families of those killed in the Nottingham attacks have described the immeasurable pain they've been put through in response to the conclusion of evidence at the Nottingham inquiry. The families are calling for accountability and action after several failures were revealed. Baldo Callaghan stabbed to death students Barnaby Webber and Grace O'Malley Kumar and 65-year-old caretaker Ian Coates. James Coates is one of Ian's sons.
5: On the 30th of June, and for what felt like a very long time after, we believed that the institutions of Nottingham had done everything they could and continued to fight in our corner to uncover the truth and give us the answers we desperately needed. Unfortunately, we were delusional in our ignorance. I wholeheartedly believed justice would be served, and I was wrong.
4: Next, the Prime Minister's told big tech companies they need to find a way to stop children sending or receiving explicit images online.
6: This is not an impossible challenge. These are some of the most innovative companies in the world, and I believe they can solve it. But if they choose not to, then we will act, and we will change the law.
4: Firms like Apple and Google have 3 months to implement changes. The Home Secretary, Shabana Mahmood, says they've got a moral duty to act. Apple says it's already taken action with age checks for iPhone users. Next, Israel have launched retaliatory strikes in Iran. Despite calls for restraint from the UK and the US, it's the first time the two sides have launched attacks since a fragile ceasefire came into effect. Foreign Secretary Yvette Cooper says the conflict is in no one's interest, urging both sides to de-escalate immediately. A groundbreaking treatment for a type of blood cancer has been approved for use by the NHS in Scotland. Campaigners say it's fantastic news. Advanced myoma affects the blood and bone marrow. And Wizz Air passengers will be able to access high-speed internet from next year. The carrier announced it's installing Elon Musk's Starlink internet system on all its new generation aircraft. That's the latest in Radio News Hub. I'm Tanita Sims.
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currently starring in her own Netflix documentary. Kylie Minogue with Tayo Cruz and Higher. Before it, Aha, Take On Me and Sam Fender. Great song. People watching just after the news update at 1 o'clock. This is Michael. It's North Derbyshire Radio on your Monday afternoon. All about great music and where we live. S Club 7's Don't Stop Moving lined up after this from The Script. It's called Man in the Arena. If I stand-

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0: S Club 7, Don't Stop Moving, the Script, Man in the Arena. That's new music from Danny and the Script, by the way. This is North Derbyshire Radio, all about great music and where we live. We're already making plans for the end of the week, already looking forward to next weekend. Couple of big things going on across North Derbyshire this week. The 25th anniversary show of Riverdance is coming to the Tideswell Community Hall on Church Lane. That is on Thursday night. If you're heading there, you're going to have a brilliant, brilliant time. And on Friday evening from 8 o'clock, at the Haslam Club, it's a Northern Soul night. They've got resident DJ Sav and Andy, and that one all kicks off at 8 o'clock. If you're heading off to that one, enjoy
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Kerry Hilson, Timberland, and The Way I Are. Not sure about the grammar in that song, but that's what it's called. North Derbyshire Radio, all about great music and where we live. If my kids came in and used the phrase The Way I Are, I would definitely pick them up on that. Before it, Luke Combs, Fast Car, Razor Light, Before I Fall to Pieces, and Stereo MC, Step It Up. Great.

0: Dolls, Doncha and Def Leppard, Animal, another three in a row from North Derbyshire Radio on your Monday afternoon, all about great music and where we live. And that is virtually it from us for this afternoon. We return Saturday morning at 8 o'clock in the morning. Hopefully you'll be able to join us then. Make sure you join Melissa Ward on the big ride home from 4 o'clock this afternoon. That's coming up later on today. And stick around, 2 o'clock news update next. And after 2 o'clock this afternoon, we'll be playing Guess the Year with the brilliant Tom Dixon. He's next at North Derbyshire Radio.
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2: A lovely afternoon with highs around 16 Celsius. Plenty of sunshine later till it goes dark. Lows down to around 9 degrees. I bet you've missed Guess the Year. It's back.
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3: The mother of a student who was stabbed to death by Valdo Calican in Nottingham says there's been a miscarriage of justice. Hissesbury families call for accountability and change in response to the conclusion of evidence at the Nottingham inquiry. First-year University of Nottingham students Barnaby Webber and Grace O'Malley Kumar, as alongside 65-year-old school caretaker Ian Coates, were killed by Calican. James Coates is one of Ian's sons.
4: What has been revealed during the evidence of the inquiry has utterly astounded and disgusted me. Over the course of the inquiry, the true harrowing scale of the failures and laziness and negligence has finally been laid bare.
3: Israel and Iran have traded fire in their first attack since the US struck a ceasefire 2 months ago. Hours later, Iran's military says it would stop offensive operations. And former Lioness Jill Scott has set off for a five-day, 388-mile sport relief cyclone marathon challenge. She's aiming to complete a 112-mile bike ride to Villa Park today. That's the latest from Radio News Hub. I'm Tanita Sims.
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Hello from me, Tom Dixon. It's all about great music and where we live. First two songs, Coolio, Gangster's Paradise was big in this year. Also, Pulp and Common People, Pride and Prejudice aired on TV, sending the nation into a swoon over Colin Firth as Mr. Darcy. I'm looking at you, Mother. You know, or the amount of places we had to visit because it was a part of the locations of that show. Father Ted, the iconic surreal sitcom about three priests banished to Craggy Island, debuted on Channel 4. And Batman Forever was big at the box office, which featured Seal's massive hit, Kiss from a Rose.

0: Alex Party, Don't Give Me Your Life, Montel Jordan, This Is How We Do It. I promise I won't do that again. And Seal, Kiss From A Rose, wrapping up Monday's Guest of the Year. Hope you got it on the clues, hope you got it on the music. And well done to the following people. To Jenny in Chesterfield, and also to Sue in Bakewell, getting it absolutely right. 1995, I'm sorry, I forgot to invite you to have a go. If I don't mention it, you know, just assume that it's free for all, you know, just go for it. 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

0: like that. That's a new song from Natalie Imbruglia, and that's Upside Down. Sigrid's on the way, Phil Collins too, with Studio. Yeah, I said it right. I kind of tried to give you the effect that I'd sampled myself, but I didn't do a very good job of it. But I gave it a go, you know, and having a go is more important, really, isn't it?
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All about great music and where we live, North Derbyshire Radio. Tomorrow night, it's Lucy's Pop Choir. It's super casual, absolutely no pressure whatsoever, and 100% fun. You don't need to be a proper singer. Just sign up for it. The launch night is on the 9th, obviously. It's free to get in. It's taking place at the Riverside Club in Chesterfield from 7:30. If you don't know where that is, if you head into Cayler from Chesterfield Town Centre, when you go under the bridge, turn right, get on Tannery Lane. There you go, sorted.

0: 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Hits on the way from Madonna, Like a Virgin, and Ray's next. Where's my husband? I'm sorry, Duck, I don't know.
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4: From this week, Tuesday nights in Chesterfield are never going to be the same again. It's Lucy's Pop Choir meeting for the first time at the Riverside Club in Chesterfield. 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You might decide to stay. It's super casual, there's zero pressure, and it's 100% fun. There's a beginner's walk for the over 50s, a free community walk in the Edale Valley over a couple or so hours. You can meet dressed in weather-appropriate clothes in Edale car park, and you can find more details of that online. And Riverdance, the 25th anniversary show, is taking place at Tideswell Community Hall on Church Lane later in the week as well. At Cineworld Sheffield, you can see Masters of the Universe and My Mother's Wedding. And for more details about what else is on at Valleys Entertainment, you can download the Cineworld app.

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2: Loads of sunshine, highs around 16 Celsius. Going to remain sunny till it goes dark. Lows tonight down to around 9 Celsius.
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3: The families of those killed in the Nottingham attacks have responded to the conclusion of evidence at the Nottingham inquiry. They're calling for accountability and action after several failures were revealed. Fardo Kalakane stabbed to death students Barnaby Webber and Grace O'Malley Kumar and 65-year-old caretaker Ian Coates. James Coates is Ian's son.
4: I was a hard-working, deeply kind school caretaker who was just a few months away from his well-earned retirement when he was brutally murdered in my home city. Over the last 2.5, almost 3 years, my family and I have been forced out of our comfort zone, thrust into a public spotlight we never wanted, all in a relentless pursuit of the truth.
3: Next, a 19-year-old woman has died after gunshots were heard at a house in North London. Paramedics called police to the home in Dalegrove, Finchley. The victim was pronounced dead at the scene. A murder investigation has now been launched. And Wizz Air passengers will be able to access high-speed internet from next year. Wizz Air says it will be the first European ultra-low-cost airline to use the technology. That's the latest from Radio News Hub. I'm Tanita Sims.
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them get bitter. 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Fancy getting yourself a cheeky song on the radio this afternoon? I'm up for it. 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

0: 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Diana Ross and Chain Reaction for Marie in New Whittington. Hello, you. Hope you're well. Interesting, you put that you're bored doing housework. I hope you had a bit of a bop along to that and you're not feeling as bored as you did about 4.5 minutes ago. 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

0: 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Pat Benatar, hit me with your best shot. I love this. This is for Dean and Neil, who are playing paper aeroplanes in the office because they're bored. And they're trying to, like, attack each other with paper aeroplanes. Nice, until the boss walks in. Unless one of you is the boss, then you're perfectly fine with it. Bling 182 on the way in Erasure, and then your big ride home for a Monday.
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2: Cloudy with heavy rain to start for North Derbyshire. Then sunny spells from mid-morning onwards with the odd lighter shower, but they'll die out this afternoon. Highs of 16 in Brimington and 15 in Furness Vale.
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2: Now the latest news for North Derbyshire. A Derbyshire man who failed to care for his dogs properly, leaving them malnourished and in poor living conditions, has been jailed. Police were called to Bakestone Moor at Whitwell in November. Officers found two French bulldogs and a Weimaraner in Luke Overton's one-bedroom flat with no food or water and large pools of urine and excrement. In a separate event, the 31-year-old was caught doing 120 on the M1 while disqualified. He's been given a one-year, seven-month sentence. The Alzheimer's Society says families in the East Midlands affected by dementia are experiencing a complex and often hidden strain. About one in four of them have reduced or given up work or social activities. The charity's done a survey that suggests many are navigating care responsibilities and services largely on their own. There's a warning about starting bonfires after firefighters had to be called out from Ripley. The fire set a tree alight on Golden Valley in Riddings on Saturday afternoon, and local roads had to be closed. And organisers are outlining plans for Chesterfield Pride on Saturday. Nicola Halliday has more.
3: Luna Healy from The Saturdays, Adam Rickett from Corrie, and Buxton's Kate Butch will perform at Stand Road Rec. The event's been moved from July to avoid clashes. Chesterfield Council says it will show support by flying the rainbow flag from the town hall next weekend. Meanwhile, Derbyshire Dales MP John Whitby's backed Pride in the Peaks, said to be Matlock's first Pride event due on the 27th of June. Last summer, a Christian bookshop in the town objected to the Pride flag being flown from above its premises.
2: That's the latest for North Derbyshire. Now, the national headlines.
4: The Prime Minister's to clamp down on big tech companies. Sir Keir Starmer's given the likes of Apple and Google 3 months to find a way of stopping children sending or receiving explicit pictures. He's threatening to change the law if they fail to comply. But Conservative leader Kemi Badenoch says the PM needs to do much more.
5: I think we need to go much further than that and get children off social media. Social media is for adults. Those platforms are designed to be addictive.
4: Iranian military say they will stop strikes on Israel, but only if Israel stops attacking Lebanon. The two countries have traded fire in their first attack since the US struck a ceasefire 2 months ago. The mother of a student who was stabbed to death during the Nottingham attacks insists there's been a miscarriage of justice. Valdo Calacane, who'd been diagnosed with paranoid schizophrenia, stabbed to death Barnaby Webber, Grace O'Malley Kumar and Ian Coates in 2023. And Jill Scott has set off on her 5-day sport relief challenge. That's the latest from Radio News Hub. I'm David Hall.
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8: Christian Eriksen is said to be in good spirits after he appeared to collapse during Denmark's friendly with Ukraine on Sunday. Eriksen was fitted with an implantable cardioverter defibrillator device to ensure he could resume his playing career after suffering a cardiac arrest at Euro 2020. The 48 nations taking part in the World Cup are continuing their preparations ahead of the tournament. France play their final game on home soil before heading to the USA, Canada and Mexico. Northern Ireland are their opponents, and boss Michael O'Neill sees it as a tough test for his young side.
9: It's more about just the level of the opposition, quality that they have, and an opportunity for us to measure ourselves both individually and collectively as a team.
8: In cricket, England coach Brendan McCullum says Jofra Archer is in contention to play in the second test against New Zealand. The fast bowler was rested for the victory at Lord's after his IPL commitments. And Alex Zverev says he's hungry for more Grand Slam titles after finally winning a major at the French Open.
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after a hectic day, this is exactly what we're not going to want to do. Speak for yourself, Martin Garrix. It's new music from him. Repeat it here on North Derbyshire Radio. Surely I can't be the only one in saying that, though. I've just about caught my head from spinning off its shoulders, I swear. Anyway, I hope you're doing okay. I'm Melissa Ward, taking you through a big ride home together. I do hope I find you well. And as we sat on the final few hours of our workday, I'm here to provide you with the best soundtrack to complete it. Or maybe if you've already started on your way home, then top marks to you. So let's continue as we've begun now with Angel City. This is Love Me Right on North Derbyshire Radio.

0: playing the best songs you'll hear across North Derbyshire and the High Peak this afternoon, including this totally forgotten about but nonetheless brilliant collab from Pink and Lily Allen. It's True Love here on North Derbyshire Radio. And True Love for me looks like, well, reading your Monday moans. Oh, it is somewhat of a guilty pleasure, okay? And I've been looking forward to it, I'm not going to lie, to this week's new ones we're going to share together all week. We'll share that together soon. Because you're not going to believe what mine is this week. I've just realised I'm saying this week and we're only on the first day of it. Oh, you can really tell it's really ground my coffee granules, can't you? Oh dear. Basically though, if you've ever had an intrusive thought that urges you to stroke a bee and that thought has actually won, well, more on that and what happens when you do that in the next few. It's not what you think it is.
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We like to let out our grievances in a little thing we do on this day each and every week, our Monday moans. So if you've got something to moan about that you'd like to preferably leave in today, this is the place to do it, my friends. 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I'd love to hear from you, and we'll go through that in a moment, unchallenged, much like the variety on North Derbyshire Radio. As well. I mean, where else would you go from the 90s to the noughties and now into the 2010s with the newlywed Mrs. Callum Turner? Here's Dua Lipa. I've always

0: we possibly resist when it's Monday Moans on offer? Give it to me, please, here on North Derbyshire Radio, and ask and you shall receive. We're sharing our Monday Moans together, just because who doesn't want to leave a bit of stress or irritation in today so it doesn't bother you for A, now, or B, for the rest of the week? Thank you so much for sending these in. These are amazing. Charlie in Holmwood says work's going so slow at the moment, he might as well not be here and go home early. There's literally no one coming into the shop and the owner won't yet close early at the moment. Oh, watch now, Charlie. You never know. He may be, well, listening to you. But yeah, that's always the worst one, isn't it? I'd rather be rammed off my feet and busy than have nothing left to do for the day. And Hannah as well in Eckington says her Monday moan is that she basically had to pack a mini wardrobe when coming out into town today because it was too cold for shorts, but too hot for leggings or trousers, too warm for long sleeve, too muggy for a t-shirt, but not warm enough for a vest top and skirts. Don't even get me started on the chub rub. Oh. Oh my days. Oh, Hannah. I think you just killed me off with that last one. I'm not going to lie.
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The plays here on North Derbyshire Radio. And right now, if you've just joined in, we're sharing our Monday moans. I asked you to tell me what's got you moaning today so we can leave it in such, get it off our chest so it won't affect the rest of your week. Oh, we've had some brilliant ones so far. And we continue now, actually, with Isaac in New Mills, who says he's fed up today of stickers. He's just spent about an hour or two cleaning them off of the walls around his house that his daughter Maisie's left on them over his weekend with her. Oh, an hour, Isaac, is that all? Do come live with me and you'll soon see what I mean by that. And Jessica in Boythorpe too says she's so fed up of potholes today. She says Chesterfield Council must be trying to get us to retest our hazard perception again because these roads are a joke. Oh, do you know what? I never thought of that, to be honest, Jessica. But to be fair, you aren't wrong.

0: wrong with that radio of yours? I'm trying to get to sleep.
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2: Cloudy with heavy rain to start for North Derbyshire. Then sunny spells from mid-morning onwards with the odd lighter shower, but they'll die out this afternoon. Highs of 16 in Brimington and 15 in Furness Vale.
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2: Now the latest news for North Derbyshire. A Derbyshire man who failed to care for his dogs properly, leaving them malnourished and in poor living conditions, has been jailed. Police were called to Bakestone Moor at Whitwell in November. Officers found two French bulldogs and a Weimaraner in Luke Overton's one-bedroom flat with no food or water and large pools of urine and excrement. In a separate event, the 31-year-old was caught doing 120 on the M1 while disqualified. He's been given a one-year, seven-month sentence. The Alzheimer's Society says families in the East Midlands affected by dementia are experiencing a complex and often hidden strain. About one in four of them have reduced or given up work or social activities. The charity's done a survey that suggests many are navigating care responsibilities and services largely on their own. There's a warning about starting bonfires after firefighters had to be called out from Ripley. The fire set a tree alight on Golden Valley in Riddings on Saturday afternoon, and local roads had to be closed. And organisers are outlining plans for Chesterfield Pride on Saturday. Nicola Halliday has more.
3: Una Healy from the Saturdays, Adam Rickett from Corrie, and Buxton's Kate Butch will perform at Stand Road Rec. The event's been moved from July to avoid clashes. Chesterfield Council says it will show support by flying the rainbow flag from the town hall next weekend. Meanwhile, Derbyshire Dales MP John Whitby's backed Pride in the Peaks, said to be Matlock's first Pride event due on the 27th of June. Last summer, a Christian bookshop in the town objected to the Pride flag being flown from above its premises.
2: That's the latest for North Derbyshire. Now, the national headlines.
4: Big tech companies have got 3 months to radically overhaul the way children use their services. The Prime Minister set a deadline for the likes of Apple and Google to ensure children stop sending and receiving explicit pictures. Sir Keir Starmer says the government needs to get tough.
5: This is not an impossible challenge. These are some of the most innovative companies in the world, and I believe they can solve it. But if they choose not to, then we will act and we will change the law.
4: The situation in the Middle East is becoming more intense. Iran says it will stop striking Israel if Israel agrees to stop attacking Lebanon. The mother of a student who was stabbed to death by paranoid schizophrenic Faldo Calacane says the victims of his attacks were robbed of justice. The killer did not face a murder trial but was sentenced to an indefinite hospital order. And energy bills would be cheaper under the Liberal Democrats. They'll use windfall profits from energy firms to pay for discounts. That's the latest from Radio News Hub. I'm David Hall.
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7: Christian Eriksen is said to be in good spirits after he appeared to collapse during Denmark's friendly with Ukraine on Sunday. Eriksen was fitted with an implantable cardioverter defibrillator device to ensure he could resume his playing career after suffering a cardiac arrest at Euro 2020. The 48 nations taking part in the World Cup are continuing their preparations ahead of the tournament. France play their final game on home soil before heading to the USA, Canada and Mexico. Northern Ireland are their opponents, and boss Michael O'Neill sees it as a tough test for his young side.
8: It's more about just the level of the opposition, quality that they have, and an opportunity for us to measure ourselves both individually and collectively as a team.
7: In cricket, England coach Brendan McCullum says Jofra Archer is in contention to play in the second test against New Zealand. The fast bowler was rested for the victory at Lord's after his IPL commitments. And Alex Zverev says he's hungry for more Grand Slam titles after finally winning a major at the French Open.
0: On DAB in the High Peak.
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It is North Derbyshire Radio. Hey, I'm Melissa Ward. I do hope I find you well. And now we've all had a bit of a Monday moan, but me. I never actually got the chance to tell you what happened yet, which if you've ever had an intrusive thought about stroking a bee before, well, you're going to want to listen to this. It is a unfortunate true story. And yeah, I wonder what it's about. I'll tell you more about that soon. After Stardust Now, state the most obvious fact ever. Its music sounds better with you, because it do, on North Derbyshire Radio.

0: talking about? Okay, basically, it's not what you think. B was not alive. Sad day for B. And I was feeling so sorry for the said B that, you know what? I did. I picked it up. Now, it's worth also mentioning a few days ago that my eldest actually asked me out of nowhere, because we have a hive seemingly growing somewhere near our house. There's a lot of them flying around outside in the garden at the moment where our house is, obviously. And he asked me if he could stroke one if it landed on his hand. I said, well, no, absolutely not. You'll get stung, obviously. But it obviously gave me some kind of idea, because I thought I would when I found this dead one. I thought I would give it a stroke because, you know, it's dead. What's it going to do? First mistake. A second mistake was indeed stroking the bee, because guess what? Muggins over here found out. Alive or dead, they can in fact still sting you. When I told the other half about it, he was stunned that I was stunned that it had stung me in the first place, having been dead. He turned around to me and said, well, that's like saying we'd lose our nails if we died. We would not.
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0: 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And helping you keep your diary up to date is a certain former head teacher you may have grown up with if you went to William Rose Primary School in Chesterfield. I am, of course, talking about the former headmaster, Nigel Turner. He now works with us here on North Derbyshire Radio, but he hasn't given on up on education as a whole just yet because he's still teaching you and I on where we can find those fantastic local events I mentioned. So have the pen and paper ready to jot them down, the volume up if necessary, as he's here with the guide to those events next.
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5: From this week, Tuesday nights in Chesterfield are never going to be the same again. It's Lucy's Pop Choir meeting for the first time at the Riverside Club in Chesterfield. 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There's a beginner's walk for the over 50s, a free community walk in the Edale Valley over a couple or so hours. You can meet dressed in weather-appropriate clothes in Edale car park, and you can find more details of that online. And Riverdance, the 25th anniversary show, is taking place at Tideswell Community Hall on Church Lane later in the week as well. 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

0: 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Hey, I'm Melissa Ward, and you being here is all the more amazing. So truly, thank you so much for that. Let's do another journey, shall we, tomorrow from 4 till 6 p.m. I'll catch up with you then. Right now, though, let's enjoy a fantastic selection of 80s and 90s anthems courtesy of The Mixtape, which plays next.
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6: Big tech companies must do more to prevent children sending and receiving explicit pictures. The Prime Minister, Sir Keir Starmer, has to clamp down on companies such as Apple and Google and has given them a three-month deadline or face a change in the law. But Conservative leader Kemi Badenoch says the PM needs to get even tougher.
7: I don't want to see children being able to send nudes. A much simpler way of dealing with these things is getting children off social media rather than piecemeal measures that are tackling the problems issue by issue.
6: Israeli Prime Minister Benjamin Netanyahu says his country will hold off attacking Iran for now. It comes as military action resumed at the weekend. The government's being urged to re-examine the prosecution of paranoid schizophrenic Valdo Kalakain. He was given an indefinite hospital order for killing Barnaby Weber, Grace O'Malley Kumar and Ian Coates in 2023 and didn't face a murder trial. And Christian Eriksen's back home with his family and doing well after collapsing during a match against Ukraine on Sunday. That's the latest from Radio News Hub. I'm David Hall.
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0: Sweetener and ingredients firm Tate & Lyle is the latest British firm to fall into foreign hands. They've signed a £2.7 billion takeover deal by US rival Ingredient Incorporated. It marks the latest blow to the London markets after a recent spate of swoops for UK companies
10: Next BP says it paid £1.2 billion in UK taxes last year. It comes as the oil giant held its economic contribution. That's despite the government plans to raise more by closing a tax loophole on overseas activities. They also say its North Sea operations were helping boost the economy. And the choice of mortgage deals has improved over the last month. There was nearly 350 more products to choose from at the start of June compared with at the start of May. That's according to a financial information website. In a positive move for first-time buyers, the number of low-deposit mortgages also improved, with 466 deals for borrowers with 5% deposits available in early June.
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2: Big tech companies have got 3 months to radically overhaul the way children use their services. The Prime Minister's set a deadline for the likes of Apple and Google to ensure children stop sending and receiving explicit pictures. Sir Keir Starmer says the government needs to get tough.
3: This is not an impossible challenge. These are some of the most innovative companies in the world, and I believe they can solve it. But if they choose not to, then we will act and we will change the law.
2: The situation in the Middle East is becoming more intense. Iran says it will stop striking Israel if Israel agrees to stop attacking Lebanon. The mother of a student who was stabbed to death by paranoid schizophrenic Valdo Kalakane says the victims of his attacks were robbed of justice. The killer did not face a murder trial but was sentenced to an indefinite hospital order. And energy bills would be cheaper under the Liberal Democrats. The party says they'll use $5 billion in windfall profits to pay for discounts. That's the latest from Radio News Hub. I'm David Hall.
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4: From this week, Tuesday nights in Chesterfield are never going to be the same again. 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You can meet dressed in weather-appropriate clothing in Edale car park, and you can find more details of that online. 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
2: Israel and Iran have both said they will pause military strikes for now, but both sides have promised to retaliate if fighting begins again. Iran has warned of a severe response if Israeli defense forces continue striking southern Lebanon. Labour Minister Pat McFadden says diplomacy is the only way forward.
3: I think it's in everyone's interest for hostilities to cease, for us to try to get an agreement that tries to take the pressure off the rising prices that have resulted from hostilities in the Middle East.
2: Big tech companies must do more to prevent children sending and receiving explicit pictures. The Prime Minister's to clamp down on the likes of Apple and Google. The government's being urged to re-examine the prosecution of paranoid schizophrenic Valdo Kalakane. He was given an indefinite hospital order for killing three people in 2023 but didn't face a murder trial. And Christian Eriksen's back home with his family, doing well after collapsing at a match against Ukraine on Sunday. That's the latest from Radio News Hub. I'm David Hall.
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0: perfect songs to get us through the night on North Derbyshire Radio. It's Emma Scott with you. I hope you're well. Lovely to have you here with me. Please do stick around as I've got more songs you'll be singing every word to on the way.
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it's Emma Scott here on North Derbyshire Radio. I hope you're well. I hope you're enjoying the great music. Stay right there. I've got more huge songs on the way, including one I guarantee you haven't heard in a while.

0: them get bitter. Just one amazing song after another here on North Derbyshire Radio. We'll keep you singing along whenever your turn is on. It's Emma Scott here. I hope you can stay with me.
1: I'm Natasha. I'm Leah, and this is my NHS story. I could just feel my body didn't feel right, and my GP referred me to CDC. Had some blood tests done, and within 24 hours, I had my results. And that just reassured me that I was being taken seriously.
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0: This is North Derbyshire Radio. Just a reminder, the legend of late night radio, Richard Spinks, is part of our team here at North Derbyshire Radio. Richard has the perfect chilled songs to finish your day with Late Night Love at 10.
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0: Hello, it's Emma Scott here on North Derbyshire Radio. Wherever you are across the area, thank you so much for tuning in today. I really hope you're loving these tunes, and we've got more on the way soon.
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I hope you're loving these songs. Loads more where that came from. Coming up, I've got some new songs, I've got old songs, I've got some rock, some pop, I've got some dance. There really is something for everyone. And I know you're going to love this.

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Late night love songs across North Derbyshire. Just getting in, just off out, thinking about the rest of the night. If you're working on through, stay with us here. We are across North Derbyshire, playing the latest hit songs, all the news and views you need, plus great, great music, some superb presenters, and a whole lot more. Richard Sphinx here with you, setting the mood at Late Night Love Songs with the best love songs.

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Setting the mood for late nights across North Derbyshire, and Richard Spinks here with you. Thanks for tuning in. Good to have you company here on the radio. Many of you listening in work as well. Just got in thinking about the night ahead, thinking about the next day as well. It's soon going to come upon us. Where has today gone? Where's this year gone so far? It's another one of those fast years, isn't it? But don't worry about that. Just sit back and enjoy. We'll slow it down for you a little bit here as we set that mood with the best love songs at late night radio.

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1: From this week, Tuesday nights in Chesterfield are never going to be the same again. It's Lucy's Pop Choir meeting for the first time at the Riverside Club in Chesterfield. 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You can meet dressed in weather-appropriate clothing in Edale Car Park, and you can find more details of that online. And Riverdance, the 25th anniversary show, is taking place at Tideswell Community Hall on Church Lane later in the week as well. 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
1: And another day kind of coming to an end, and another one waiting in the wings to begin, and we wake you up bright and early with that breakfast show into your brand new day. But let's not finish off today. Let's just keep it going, that mood, through the night into the wee small hours. 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It's Late Night Love Songs. Good to have you company, listening late, and the best love songs, one or two to jog your memory a little bit, and of course all the best and the latest of the hit songs that are around at the moment, plus one or two surprises in there too, maybe one or two that you've not heard for a while. Another one of those greats coming up next.

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2: Iran and Israel are pausing military strikes, but both have warned of retaliation if the ceasefire is broken again. The pause in hostilities follows calls from US President Donald Trump for both sides to stop shooting. UN spokesman Farhan Haq says it's a worrying time for the region.
3: We urge all parties to fully abide by the ceasefire jointly announced by Lebanon, Israel, and the United States last week. We note with concern the devastating impact the ongoing hostilities are having on civilians. We reiterate that civilians must not be targeted.
2: A woman abused by Jeffrey Epstein has said they had dinner in Andrew Mountbatten Windsor's private apartments in Buckingham Palace. Sarah Kellen is the first woman to publicly speak about attending a royal residence with the convicted sex offender. The government's under fire over the way it handles big tech. Sir Keir Starmer says firms must find a way to stop children sending or receiving explicit pictures. And Sir Idris Elba has urged James Bond producers to not make the character too woke. That's the latest from Radio News. Up, I'm David Hall.
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But I know what they'd say, that it's for the best.

setting the mood for late nights across North Derbyshire. Late night love songs, many of you working through the night, Radio 1 in the background, and we're keeping you going right the way through with music through the night into that breakfast show, setting you up for the next day. 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

into the night and heading for midnight with 2 hours of the best love songs. 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

late night love songs, and another day comes to an end. Time to relax a little bit, put your feet up and enjoy some of the greatest songs and some of my favorites in there as well. Hope you've had a good day, and good to have your company here late. Thinking about the day ahead, the next few days, time to slow it down now though with another one of those great love songs here on North Derbyshire Radio. The

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well there too. You know, now and again a song comes out of nowhere from way back that meant a lot to you. Maybe the lyrics, the time, a place, the person. And we like to do that to you here, apart from just chilling out and relaxing after a busy day. It is Late Night Love Songs. Richard here with you. And good to have you company. Thanks for listening in and supporting the radio station. Great to have you listening in. I've got to say, across all the shows, some great presenters, music, and of course all the news and views you need. It is North Derbyshire Radio, Late's here, and another one of those greats.

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2: Iran and Israel have both said they will pause military strikes, but both sides have promised to retaliate if fighting begins again. Iran has warned of a severe response if Israeli defense forces continue striking southern Lebanon. Labour Minister Pat McFadden says diplomacy is the only way forward.
3: The Foreign Secretary, Yvette Cooper, has issued a call for de-escalation. It's in everyone's interest for hostilities to cease, for us to try to get an agreement that reopens the Strait of Hormuz.
2: The government's being urged to re-examine the prosecution of paranoid schizophrenic Valdo Kalakane. He was given an indefinite hospital order for killing three people in 2023, but didn't face a murder trial. Big tech companies must block children from sending or receiving explicit pictures. The Prime Minister, Keir Starmer's given firms 3 months to instigate changes or face a change to the law. And Christian Eriksen's back home with his family and doing well after collapsing during a match against Ukraine on Sunday. That's the latest from Radio News. I'm David Hall.
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